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1: 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Before you fall asleep? 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
1: Give the satisfaction asking how you're doing now. 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Just what you wanted. 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I see the parties and diamonds. Sometimes when I close my eyes, 6 months of torture you sold to some forbidden paradise. I loved you truly.

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2: 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Everything you need to feel comfortable and secure. Enjoy its terrace with spectacular views, surrounded by nature, fresh air, and just minutes from El Claro Waterfall in Pucón. Come experience Mirador Araucaria.